0: The Tax Policy Center says the GOP's big tax and spending law from last year cut the tax liability of 85% of U.S. households, disproportionately, yes, favoring higher income households. At the same time, data from the Institute on Taxation and Economic Policy tells us 88 of the biggest companies paid no federal corporate income taxes in their most recent fiscal year. So, if most of us are paying less in taxes, and a whole lot of big companies are paying nothing in income taxes, who is footing the national bill? Annie Lowrey is a staff writer at The Atlantic, where she wrote about our tax, you know, challenges the other day. Annie, welcome back to the program. Good to have you on.
1: Thank you for having me.
0: I'm going to steal a line from you early in this piece where you say basically it kind of looks like we're having a tax revolt now. How did we get here?
1: We got here right slowly and then all at once, as feels kind of classic. So, you know, I know that both of us remember a time that members of both parties talked about broadening the base and reducing. Mm-hmm.

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1: I'm Claire Roth. Last week, Toledo Public Schools Board of Education approved a plan to offset a multi-million dollar budget deficit in part by closing 7 elementary schools. It's not a unique move. City districts all over Ohio, from Columbus to Cleveland, Hamilton to Canton, are making similar decisions. And so are districts in rural communities. The Ohio Newsroom's Aaron Gottsacker visited a school building in Appalachia weeks before it's scheduled to shut down.
3: I gave a lot to my dad. Just under 350 students attend Claymont Intermediate School in eastern Ohio's Tuscarawas County. And on this April school day, a couple dozen of those third and fourth graders are dressed up in crisp button-down shirts and neat black ties. They're participating in a program aptly called Guys with Ties. A group of friends explains how it works over trays of cheeseburgers and chocolate milk.
4: You'll learn lessons about, like, stuff and, like, manners and, like, setting to learn lessons about how to be a gentleman.
3: Superintendent Brian Wrench says this program is one of many that makes him proud of the Claymont Mustangs. The district has seen a lot of success lately. Over half of its kindergartners are now on track with their reading skills after teachers started working with a Read Ohio coach. The high school's mock trial team has qualified for state competition in recent years after a decades-long dry spell. But despite these wins, Claymont City School District was facing financial trouble.
5: There's been a lot of schools, districts in Ohio now that are faced with multi-million dollar deficits that they have to do reductions just to kind of keep themselves afloat. We're no different in that conversation.
3: The district's student population has steadily dropped over the past decade, from over 2,000 in 2015 to about 1,400 now. But Wrench says the root of this population decline goes back even further. Back in the 60s,
5: we had 7 clay sewer pipe companies in Yerkesville. 7. There's 1 today.
3: The area's demographic shifts have meant fewer kids around to enroll in school. And of those that are around, Wrench says more have transitioned to online options or are taking advantage of vouchers to go to private school. Vladimir Kogan, a political science professor at Ohio State University, says he doesn't see evidence of voucher use significantly reducing public school attendance in rural areas.
6: In urban areas, it is much more a story about expansion of school choice and more students leaving for charter schools and private schools versus in rural areas is just a decline in the population.
3: But regardless of the reason for enrollment decline, he says the outcome is the same. Schools have to balance a budget, and closing buildings is often the most logical way to do that.
6: Ultimately, you know, under-enrolled buildings mean really lower quality programming. So it's really a choice about, do we care more about buildings or do we care more about the education that's being provided to students?
3: Superintendent Wrench says that's the conclusion Claymont came to. The district tried to cut costs in other ways first.
5: We reduced staff. We take a look at what bus routes we could eliminate, expanding our walk zone, you know, but we're also in the business to educate kids. And you can only cut so much when you're trying to educate kids.
3: So despite concerns from community members over the speed of the decision and what'll happen to a soon-to-be-empty historical building, the district will close Claymont Intermediate School at the end of this month. Next year, third graders will stay at the elementary building while fourth and fifth graders move on to the middle school. The district will then explore options like selling the building or putting it up for auction. In Denison, I'm Erin Gottsacker.
1: That's all today from the Ohio Newsroom. 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

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I'm Jerry Kenny. Thanks so much for joining us on this Thursday evening. Coming up, we've got more from NPR. It's Fresh Air in the 7 o'clock hour. Then we've got Conrad's Corner and a Bounce With Me tonight on WYSO. 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

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Coming up, we've got Fresh Air in the 7 o'clock hour, and tonight at 8, it's Poetry and Music with Conrad's Corner. DJ Lady Bounce is your host for Bounce With Me, and we've got Caribbean Colors coming your way at 10, a night of great poetry and music on WYSO. Stay with us.

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2: 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I'm Morgan McGee from the Dayton Poetry Slam, and today's poem is Instructions for Building Your First Time Machine by T.S. 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Don't. The past is overcrowded with the future closer than you think. You blink, that's one eon. A yawn, two. 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Fixate on some thoughtless crack you made at that party years ago. You live to make another. You will live again. Try reflecting a mirror to another mirror. Watch yourself replicate endlessly. Try breaking. Paste those shards onto a globe. Now you've made a disco ball. 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Step one, forget everything. Step two, forget step one. Step one, two, three. If you're just dancing here, that's good enough. When the music stops, stay where you are. You're older now than you ever imagined. You remember wanting to forget. You didn't. Keep walking away from the wreckage. That was Instructions for Building Your First Time Machine by T.S. Leonard. 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And thanks for listening.